0: best friend Mike Harmon.
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0: So 48 hours later, the Hail Mary stands. Michigan is still the winners over Western Michigan.

0: The Ben Maller Show on Fox Sports Radio. And a reminder, every single weekend, the audio sweatshop is opened up. We do not stop to talk. The Fifth Hour podcast will take over the airwaves every Friday, Saturday, and Sunday. And according to Scotty and the Pike, an award-winning August 14th episode, a classic Maller travelogue. But there have been new episodes every Friday, Saturday, and Sunday, including the mailbag. We had a zany mailbag on Sunday with JT the Wingman and Weed Man and Lisa. There was a whole lot going on. Several people complaining about the quality of Weed Man's Obama phone. I don't know what to tell you. Couldn't use Zoom, so we used his Obama phone, and didn't work out very well. But you can hear that and everything else, the Fifth Hour, every Friday, Saturday, in the mailbag on Sunday. We thank you, we thank you, we thank you. In advance, we thank you. All right, back to it. We will take a call. Then we'll get to the payoff on the Who Am I game. And let's see here. Eeny, meeny, miny, mo. Let's say hello to Big Daddy, who's in Memphis. He's on aisle four, I believe, aisle four of the grocery store.
1: Yes,
0: hello,
1: sir.
0: Hello, Big Daddy. Welcome.
1: Chiming in. Say hello to all my fans and all my constituents.
2: He's the daddy.
1: Hey, Ben, is wrestling, is wrestling a sport?
0: Yes, wrestling is a sport. Professional wrestling, about that, but like actual college wrestling, yeah, that's a sport.
1: Oh, college wrestling. Oh, okay. Well, no, I breaking news. We had somebody that passed down here that used to wrestle. Bill Superstar Dundee. You remember him?
0: Bill Dundee. Let me see.
1: He used to wrestle with Jerry Lawler.
0: All right. I don't know that he was one of my childhood wrestlers. I don't.
1: Yeah, yeah. Well, they come from a long line of wrestlers. Sputnik, all them guys, Jackie Fargo, way down the pipeline. Yeah.
0: Well, my condolences.
1: But he was 82.
0: That's a good run, 82. Yeah. But yeah. All right. I don't.
1: Yeah. Hey,
0: I probably saw him when I was a kid, but I don't. He wasn't like.
1: Big name. Yeah. He had a partner called the Bicentennial Baby. They used to come out there in red, white, and blue uniform, like the flag.
0: Oh, okay. All right, I got you.
1: Hey, they got us and the Cowboys and the Rams for the Super Bowl, ain't they? And that's what I've been hearing.
0: Well, if the Cowboys and Rams play in the Super Bowl, that means no AFC teams are in the Super Bowl. Very difficult. Yeah. Hey, the Cowboys. Every year, the Cowboys are going to the Super Bowl.
1: I gotta leave it there,
0: Big Daddy, because I gotta pay off the Who Am I, or Alf's gonna kill me. So I don't want Alf to kill me, and Maller prop guy and Ferg dog will bludgeon me. I'm a former NFL player whose first name means peace in Swahili, that language. I retired as my team's career leader in catches, receiving yards, and receiving touchdowns. And I never made a single Pro Bowl, despite all those numbers. Who am I? That is the question. What is the answer? And let's see. Does anyone know the answer? Yokozuna from Andy and Lionel Lakes. Ben the Smasher from Alf. Oh, good art. Ben the Smasher from Alf the Alien Opiner. I like that. Good artwork. A Polk High alum, Mr. Bundy from Just Josh. I see what you did there. Who else do we have? Page down. Jeff Lebowski from Mark the Walker. We've got Amani Dog from Maller Prop Guy. Ulysses S. Grant from Chris. Who else do we have? Page down. Can't read. Lorraine, what's the answer?
3: It's Gandhi.
0: No, it's Amani Toomer, the Giants. Amani Toomer, the Giants. Amani Toomer. Hey, it's Maller here. 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
5: Here's your Wild Horse Resort and Casino weather update. Tonight, you'll see the chance of rain dissipate with mostly clear to partly cloudy skies, while winds keep calm and temperatures settle near 50 degrees. Tomorrow, the skies will become mostly sunny, making the temperatures reach highs close to 80 degrees. 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
12: In the college football game at Florida State, there was a power outage delay at the start, so kickoff came at 9:15 Eastern time. Eventually, 19th-ranked SMU, despite four turnovers, won the game 27-24 on a short field goal in the final minute. The Mustangs had 585 yards of offense. The Seminoles, on third down conversions, went 2-for-14. Dallas Cowboys guard Tyler Smith will have thumb surgery and miss 4 to 6 weeks. The Giants cut wide receiver Darius Slayton. The Falcons officially named quarterback Tua Tagovailoa as their week one starter, with Cooper Rush as his backup. To baseball, the Dodgers won their fifth in a row. Boston won its fifth straight. Philadelphia shut out Atlanta 1-0 behind a complete game from Jesus Luzardo. He had 12 strikeouts. San Francisco in 11 innings edged St. Louis. Arizona won in 10 at Kansas City. Coco Gauff won her fourth rounder at the U.S. Open. I'm Steve DeSager.
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3: More threats from Iran. I'm Ted Lindner, Fox News. Iran announcing it's creating an exclusion zone outside the Strait of Hormuz.
4: Not many details so far on this so-called exclusion zone that Iranian officials say they're going to create to really control shipping in the Strait of Hormuz. It comes right after the U.S. attacked and hit three Iranian oil tankers, sinking one of them. Now, the parliament speaker of Iran boasted that Iran will continue to be able to retaliate against the U.S. He said it's simple. The oil and gas production chain here is sprawling, accessible, and exposed. Strike our assets and you get struck. The real question remains, how long is Iran's economy going to be able to maintain on a war footing?
3: Fox's Steve Harrigan. Meantime, Israeli airstrikes continue to bombard southern Lebanon, targeting Iranian-backed militants.
5: Israeli airstrikes have resulted in at least 27 people being killed over the last few days, according to Lebanese officials. During the strikes, the Israeli military also seized a ridge known as Ali al-Tahar, which sits over a large underground Hezbollah base, 6 miles from Lebanon's southern border. And Israeli officials say it must be held as Hezbollah continues to launch attacks from the area. While Lebanese officials agreed to a ceasefire with Israel in June, Hezbollah is a terrorist group separate from the Lebanese government and was not involved in that deal. Lebanon's president blames Israel for this escalation. Israel says its forces will remain inside Lebanon in a security zone until Hezbollah is totally disarmed. Jessica Rosenthal, Fox News.
3: Houthi rebels in Yemen accusing Saudi Arabia of striking a prison in the country's north. 7 are dead, including a child. And U.S. forces have intercepted and sunk a floating refueling vessel in the eastern Pacific, according to Southern Command. Officials say the vessel was supporting illegal drug trafficking operations and was linked to an Ecuadorian gang. Southern Command saying the operation is part of an effort to disrupt drug trafficking networks across the Western Hemisphere. 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
9: Temperatures being 30 degrees above average.
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0: The Ben Maller Show on Fox Sports Radio as we roll on through the overnight, hanging out. You are part of the fun, and you can join us in a little bit. We'll give out the number later on X at Ben Maller. That's at Ben Maller. We have Maller the Third Degree. That'll be coming up in a little bit. We look forward to that. That'll be just a few minutes away. In the meantime, you can follow the YouTube page at Ben Maller Show. That's at Ben Maller Show if you'd like to be part of the live program. And we thank you in advance there on X and on the YouTube page. You can follow, as I said, at Ben Maller Show for all that. So thank you, thank you, thank you, thank you, thank you, thank you, thank you, thank you. And with that, we pay off the Insta trivia. Here it is, the Insta trivia question. Blank was an NFL legend whose initials did not actually stand for anything. He became instantly recognizable for wearing gold-colored high-top cleats before the NFL said ixnay on the gold shoe partay. And his nickname was Hollywood Bags. That's the question. What's the answer? Let's see. Does anyone know the answer? We go to the great unwashed here. And it's ALF, the Guaranteed Human Opiner, guest by Malaprop Guy, Garfield from the aforementioned ALF, Gold member from Mark, JT the Wingman went with BS for Blown Save is his answer, Joe Jerovicious from Rob in Minnesota, Baltimore Colt legend Joe Washington from Greg the Real Estate Mogul, Lumpy Rutherford from Kev Atomic, Fat Daddy got it right, bad job by him. Do you have an answer, Lorena? Quick light!
1: TJ Hooker.
0: No, that's Shatner. No, it's L.C. Greenwood of the Pittsburgh Steelers. Iron Curtain defense back in the day. Here we go, here we go, here we go.
2: How about that?
3: To the Third Degree. This is when Big Ben gets grilled.
0: Koopaloo.
4: Over the weekend, Arizona State was blowing out Morgan State 70-7 when the two teams agreed to shorten the fourth quarter to 10 minutes. Do you think this is something that NFL teams should be able to do?
0: No, that's like a youth sports type thing. That's no, that there should never be that big a gap between NFL teams. And with gambling, you can't do that. So no, no, no, no, no, no, no. On every level, no. It's only early season college football when you have these money games. Next!
4: A report over the weekend says that Artie Moreno was affected by negative chants from Angels fans and that it played a role in his decision to sell the team. Are you buying that?
0: I am not buying that. He obviously didn't want to be booed. Nobody wants to be booed. The reason he sold the team, though, was because he got the Godfather offer by Stan Kroenke. If Stan Kroenke hadn't given him that offer, the Angels would still be completely controlled by Artie Moreno. They still technically are. The sale won't be official until next year. That makes for a good story. I don't buy it. Next!
4: According to a report from The Athletic, exploratory talks are underway about building a new stadium near Marysville, Washington, for the eventual return of the NBA to the Seattle area. Ben, if you had to guess, when will we actually see the first NBA game back in Seattle?
0: All right, so we're sitting here. It's 2026. I am going to say that the Supersonics will take the court by 2032 at the latest. So in the next 6 years, they'll add Seattle and Vegas. How did we do, Koopa Loop?
4: You passed this edition.
0: That is a win. You can put it on the board. Winner, winner, winner. Chicken dinner. Hey, it's Maller here. 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
16: Monday night's college football game kicked off at Florida State at 9:15 Eastern Time after a power outage delay. Eventually, 19th-ranked SMU won 27-24 at Florida State on a short field goal in the final minutes, winning the game despite four turnovers. The Dodgers won their fifth straight contest, 6-3 over Cincinnati. Teoscar Hernandez hit a three-run homer. Boston won its fifth in a row, 5-2 over the Angels. Adley Rutschman of the Red Sox, a three-run homer. The A's took the late game. game against Toronto, 6-5 with a run in the bottom of the ninth. San Francisco in 11 innings edged St. Louis. Arizona won in 10 at Kansas City. The Padres held on to beat Washington 3-2. And Philadelphia shut out Atlanta 1-0. Kyle Schwarber, his 43rd homer, it came in the bottom of the eighth. The Falcons named quarterback Tua Tagovailoa their week one starter. And at the U.S. Open, Coco Gauff won her fourth rounder. I'm Steve DeSager.
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1: Now, Maller's Mountain of Money.
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1: Do you have what it takes to get to the top? Probably not.
0: All right, right to it we go. Patsy Cline edition, Maller's Mountain of Money. It is Uncle Mo in Jersey with me, Ben. Our buddy Tree in Chicago is teamed up with Koopa Loop. Here we go, gentlemen. Patsy Cline edition. Uncle Mo, you're up first. You picked cigarettes, yeah. Yes, in an ashtray, correct? Yes?
3: Yeah.
0: All right. These athletes all smoked or, you know, smoke or smoke cigarettes. Here we go. We'll start out with this. We need first and last name. 45 seconds on the clock. We're on our way. Go. The Bambino.
3: Babe Ruth.
0: Yes. Greatest receiver for the Minnesota Vikings. Straight cash
3: Randy
0: homie.
3: Moss.
0: Yes. Coach of the Lakers, the Heat, and the Knicks. He's the executive in Miami
3: Pat
0: right
3: Riley.
0: Now. Yes. Pitcher from Japan. He started game 7 for the Dodgers in 2017 and got lit up by the Astros. Pitched for the Padres.
3: Yu Darvish.
0: Yes, chain-smoking Lakers center in the late 1980s.
3: Body early. D-box.
0: Yes, quarterback for the Kansas City Chiefs, famously smoking in the locker room during Super Bowl. Classic photograph, black and white photograph.
3: Pass.
0: All right, Phillies. Yes, Phillies legend won an MVP.
3: Mike Schmidt.
0: No, in the 60s. Play, all right.
4: 240.
0: 240.
5: Dick Allen.
0: Dick Allen. Dick Allen, that's right.
3: Oh.
5: All right, Tree, we've got I Fall to Pieces. These athletes have a reputation of being playoff choke artists. Are you ready?
3: Let's do it.
5: All right, 45 seconds. Let's begin. Former Cowboys quarterback, he just got arrested for drunk driving. Yes. Former Chargers quarterback.
3: Stan Humphries.
5: No, like more recently. No, after him.
3: Phillip Rivers.
5: Yes.
3: Phillip Rivers.
5: This guy was a point guard for the Clippers, Hornets. He just retired recently.
3: Chris Paul.
5: This guy was a pitcher for the Dodgers, one of the best regular season pitchers of all time.
3: Clayton Kershaw.
5: Yes. This guy was on the Rockets and the Orlando Magic. He always looked stoned.
3: Trace McGrady.
5: Yes. This guy was a pitcher. He won a Cy Young for the Tampa Bay Rays. He later got a World Series with the Red Sox.
3: With the Red Sox, with the Rays.
5: He's bald.
3: David Price.
5: Yes, David Price.
0: All right, you're back up.
3: David Price. Damn it. That's right.
5: 160?
0: Right. Yep. You got Blue Moon or a cigarette?
5: Yeah, Blue Moon of Kentucky or a Crazy Tree.
3: Right. Blue Moon.
5: All right. These athletes were all born in Kentucky. 45 seconds.
0: Here
5: let's begin. Best boxer of all time?
3: Muhammad Ali.
5: Yes. This guy was an MVP running back for the Seahawks.
3: Corey Alexander.
5: No, that's not his first name.
3: Sean.
5: Yes. This guy was a cornerback, one of the best all time for the Broncos. He was traded from the Redskins.
3: Cam Bailey.
5: Yes.
3: Cam Bailey.
5: This guy was MVP and Rookie of the Year in the same year for the Washington Bullets.
3: Oh, for the Washington Bullets.
5: Yes. All right. How about Dr. Duncanstein?
3: The Chocolate Thunder.
5: No.
3: God.
5: All right. Point guard for the Celtics who won a championship with them.
3: Rajon Rondo.
5: Yes. How much points do we have?
0: What's the score, Loretta?
4: 340 total.
0: All right, here we go. Uncle Mo, he was a spaceman for the Red Sox. Spaceman for the Red Sox. Pitcher.
3: Pass.
0: Oh, come on! Bill Lee! Oh, that's bullcrap, Bill Lee! 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
15: And here's what you need to know. In the college football game at Florida State, there was a power outage delay at the start, so kickoff came at 9:15 Eastern time. Eventually, 19th-ranked SMU, despite four turnovers, won the game 27-24 on a short field goal in the final minute. The Mustangs had 585 yards of offense. The Seminoles, on third down conversions, went 2-for-14. Dallas Cowboys guard Tyler Smith will have thumb surgery and miss 4 to 6 weeks. The Giants cut wide receiver Darius Slayton. The Falcons officially named quarterback Tua Tagovailoa as their week one starter, with Cooper Rush as his backup. To baseball, the Dodgers won their fifth in a row. Boston won its fifth straight. Philadelphia shut out Atlanta 1-0 behind a complete game from Jesus Luzardo. He had 12 strikeouts. San Francisco in 11 innings edged St. Louis. Arizona won in 10 at Kansas City. Coco Gauff won her fourth rounder at the U.S. Open. I'm Steve DeSager.
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0: 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Here we go.
2: Like, he's super tough.
0: Oh, super. He's super tough.
2: Like, he's super tough.
0: All right, do you know who that is? Does anyone know who that is? No? All right. Play it again, Lorena.
2: Like, he's super tough.
0: Will anyone get this right? I'm going to go... No, you're such a party pooper. I'm going to go caller 5. Lorena.
3: Caller number 4.
0: Oh, changing it up this week. Koopa Loop.
4: Number 5.
0: All right. Who's up? It is Cite the Bite, the great sports radio mystery. Let's go to Coach Russell, who is in Orlando. It is Cite the Bite. Coach Russell, you're my caller number 1. Who is it, Coach Russell?
5: I really don't know, but I'm going to go with Dabo Sweeney because he's a big crybaby and he thinks he's the smartest guy in the room.
0: All right, Dabo Sweeney, who's hanging on to his job by a fingernail. Is that correct? No. I did see Jimbo Fisher on TV for like 2 hours last night, and I kept thinking, like, every time I saw Jimbo, I thought of the sliced bread. We ain't here talking about sliced bread. Let's say hello to Hollering James in Minneapolis, Minnesota. James, you're my caller 2, James.
6: Can he call Jeff? He's got my number.
0: All right, is that correct? Is that that is not correct. Chris, let's give a clue here. What's the clue, Coop? Quickly, please.
4: He owns the NFL record for fewest interceptions through 1,000 career passing attempts.
0: All right, Chris in Boston. Let's see if Chris can get it right. Super tough. Yeah, Chris.
7: Hey, Ben, good morning. That's former Patriots quarterback Scott Zolak.
0: Oh, Scott Zolak, you know, radio guy. Yeah. Patriot insider Scott Zolak. No, that is incorrect, unfortunately. Have you run out of 1980s Red Sox? Apparently you have. Let's go to Aaron in Minnesota. You're my caller number 4. Aaron.
8: Hello, good morning, gentlemen. That has got to be Vikings quarterback J.J. McCarthy.
0: Is that no? Last clue, quickly, Coop. Hurry up.
4: It's of black and Native American descent.
0: Coach Russell. Oh, no, I'm Uncle Bob. Who is it for? Caleb Webb. 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
23: Monday night's college football game kicked off at Florida State at 9:15 Eastern Time after a power outage delay. Eventually, 19th-ranked SMU won 27-24 at Florida State on a short field goal in the final minutes, winning the game despite four turnovers. The Dodgers won their fifth straight contest, 6-3 over Cincinnati. Teoscar Hernandez hit a three-run homer. Boston won its fifth in a row, 5-2 over the Angels. Adley Rutschman of the Red Sox, a three-run homer. The A's took the late game against Toronto, 6-5. 5 with a run in the bottom of the ninth. San Francisco in 11 innings edged St. Louis. Arizona won in 10 at Kansas City. The Padres held on to beat Washington 3-2. And Philadelphia shut out Atlanta 1-0. Kyle Schwarber, his 43rd homer. It came in the bottom of the eighth. The Falcons named quarterback Tua Tagovailoa their week one starter. And at the U.S. Open, Coco Gauff won her fourth rounder. I'm Steve DeSager.
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0: all yours here on this three-hour extravaganza. Up next, though, it was a wild, wild weekend in the world of college football, and now it's time to see who we should be overreacting to. That's yours next here on Two Pros and a Cup of Joe right here on FSR.
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10: Continues to make threats. I'm Ted Lindner, Fox News. Iran announcing it's creating an exclusion zone outside the Strait of Hormuz. Fox's Steve Harrigan with the latest.
11: Not many details so far on this so-called exclusion zone that Iranian officials say they're going to create to really control shipping in the Strait of Hormuz. It comes right after the U.S. attacked and hit three Iranian oil tankers, sinking one of them. Now, the parliament speaker of Iran boasted that Iran will continue to be able to retaliate against the U.S. He said it's simple. The oil and gas production chain here is sprawling, accessible, and exposed. Strike our assets, and you get struck. The real question remains, how long is Iran's economy going to be able to maintain on a war footing?
10: And Israeli airstrikes continue to bombard southern Lebanon, targeting Iranian-backed militants.
12: Israeli airstrikes have resulted in at least 27 people being killed over the last few days, according to Lebanese officials. During the strikes, the Israeli military also seized a ridge known as Ali al-Tahar, which sits over a large underground Hezbollah base, 6 miles from Lebanon's southern border. And Israeli officials say it must be held as Hezbollah continues to launch attacks from the area. While Lebanese officials agreed to a ceasefire with Israel in June, Hezbollah is a terrorist group separate from the Lebanese government and was not involved in that deal. Lebanon's president blames Israel for this escalation. Israel says its forces will remain inside Lebanon in a security zone until Hezbollah is totally disarmed. Jessica Rosenthal, Fox News.
10: And Houthi rebels in Yemen accusing Saudi Arabia of striking a prison this weekend in the country's north. 7 are dead, including a child. U.S. forces intercepting and sinking a floating refueling vessel in the eastern Pacific. This is according to Southern Command. Officials say the vessel was supporting illegal drug trafficking operations and was linked to an Ecuadorian gang. 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

0: Two pros and a cup of Joe, Fox Sports Radio. LeVar Arrington, Brady Quinn, Jonas Knox with you. Coming up top of next hour, a little over 10 minutes from now. Yeah, we're going to find out what was really behind some sound that was gathered and acquired over the weekend in the world of football. We'll get into that for you again coming up here a little over 10 minutes from now. Before we get to another edition of In Case You Missed It, though, a reminder to check out our YouTube channel for the show. 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
0: Guys, in case you missed it, you know that that story we've been monitoring in New England with the Patriots?
3: Which one's that?
0: The Christian Gonzalez contract situation.
4: Things have been
0: sorted out and finalized as Christian Gonzalez.
4: Somebody got paid for their services.
0: A few hours ago.
3: Oh, no.
0: Gonzalez agreed to terms on a four-year, $135 million extension. That, according to ESPN's Jeremy Fowler, late on Monday night. The deal includes $102 million guaranteed. Gonzalez is now the highest-paid cornerback in NFL history. So he passes Devin Witherspoon, who I think they share the same agent, if I'm not mistaken. So that good for that agency for getting those done. But this was speculation that maybe this would bleed into the season, which, by the way, kicks off tomorrow. So at least they got this taken care of. So, again, nothing to see here. Good news.
4: Well, yeah. You know, I thought to myself, I guess we have an idea of how owners view talent. You know what I mean?
0: Yeah.
4: One person ready to perform gets, what, $140 offered to him?
3: Another one gets
4: $100 million offered to him for their
3: services. Well, that depends on the timing and place and probably services rendered.
4: Okay.
3: Right?
4: Yeah, I mean, I'm just saying, if you do a five-year contract, six-year, seven-year contract, and you're giving the first, what, I don't know, maybe you make the whole contract guaranteed. I'm just saying, if you're going to, I might value the other services more than the guy making interceptions or in coverage.
3: But we've got a body of work from Christian Gonzalez. We don't have that from...
4: That is very true. That is very true. Now, that's fair. That is fair. But, man, the gap in actual, like, compensation for talent is wow. $140 versus a... 100 plus million? I'm just saying, man.
0: Did you hear Michael Irvin's thoughts on the Jed York situation?
4: What'd he say? Wait, let's hear
0: what he said. So Michael Irvin was on with Neon. He was on with Neon, the streamer. And he tried to explain away the situation with Jed York.
5: He got divorced 5-6 months ago.
0: Yeah.
5: And I'm like, man, come on, man. Is that really a crime? You know, let that man go. Leave that alone. Everybody's paying for it.
6: Here's my take.
5: You got a girlfriend? You got a girlfriend?
6: No, I don't have a girlfriend.
5: You take her out to eat, you paying for it.
6: You pay for it regardless.
5: Everybody's
6: you buying a gift.
5: Right, so what
6: you're
5: are
6: taking
5: we
6: taking her for food here? And then taking her home, whatever.
5: So why we got to embarrass this man for $140? He's not, we're not
6: it was 140 bucks? Kids.
5: Yeah. And that's another thing, too. So people think, you're a billionaire. Why don't you go to high-end places? The high-end places get you in trouble all the time.
7: Tell him, Mike.
3: I was going to say, is that from experience? Like, how does he
0: know? Hell
4: yeah. Hell yeah.
0: We were in Arizona. We remember what happened at that restaurant or hotel, whatever was going on there with him. It's just, you know.
3: Who'd you say the streamer was? Neo?
0: Neon.
3: Neon?
0: Yeah, Neon.
3: The hell?
0: Yeah, I don't know. N3 on.
4: All I know is Mike went in line, though. What's the difference? I mean, for real.
0: One's a hooker. If the other's your girlfriend.
4: Yeah, but let me tell you
3: one's
4: something.
3: One's selling their body for that.
4: Let me tell you something. I was at, I won't even name the name of the dinner, but it was a Hall of Fame dinner. And I was there, and let me tell you something. There'd be dudes up in there with work, bruh. They'd be up in there with work. You're not getting her any other way, sir. I'm sorry. I don't mean to judge you, but judging by the way she looks, and we're in Vegas. Now, the only thing I'm going to say I'm going to put in your favor is y'all match. Y'all got matching colors on, but that's the only thing I'm giving you. All I'm saying is, if you're selling your body, I get it. But if I take you out to eat and we end up getting it in, like, what's the difference? That's why I feel like I feel like Mike is right. Like, you swoon her and wine her and dine
0: her. Well, one's legal, one's not.
4: But why?
0: Well, I mean,
4: why do I have, like, if so?
8: Taxes.
4: If he had a bag of McDonald's with him, or some Chick-fil-A, or any type of meal with him in the seat, ready to go. Like,
0: oh, maybe that's the move.
4: I was just here to have a picnic.
0: Yeah, that's a good
4: move. Are you
0: taking
4: this man to jail for solicitation of prostitution?
0: If he brought a bag of food and just said, listen, I just wanted to have lunch with somebody.
4: Imagine
3: so
4: if
3: you're,
4: he had
3: you're,
4: a bag
3: hold on.
4: Of food
3: so
4: and
3: your
4: Bibles.
3: Advice is to always pack a lunch just
0: good,
3: in case you...
0: Good.
4: And a bag of Bibles.
0: Real hard hat lunch pail.
4: Like,
0: guy.
4: If you break out some food and some Bibles
8: and peanut butter,
4: and you sit there and you say,
3: okay,
4: I'm here to have lunch and break bread with her in the name of the Lord Jesus Christ, you're
8: Amen.
4: Not going to jail.
0: By the way, Lorraine,
4: you're not
8: Amen.
4: Going to jail.
0: Lorraine, you need help. You got to.
3: What is?
8: Those are just easy things to eat in the car, you know, whipped cream and peanut butter. Good to go.
4: They're also
3: good whipped cream has to be stored in a cool place, right?
4: And you also know
8: unless it is consumed quickly.
4: And you also know where they put peanut butter, right? They use those for them dog toys.
8: They cure hiccups too, you know.
0: Oh no!
3: Oh my!
4: Extra peanutty. Don't pet that dog.
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23: Buck Moore. And here's what you need to know. In the college football game at Florida State, there was a power outage delay at the start, so kickoff came at 9:15 Eastern Time. Eventually, 19th-ranked SMU, despite four turnovers, won the game 27-24 on a short field goal in the final minute. The Mustangs had 585 yards of offense. The Seminoles, on third down conversions, went 2-for-14. Dallas Cowboys guard Tyler Smith will have thumb surgery and miss 4 to 6 weeks. The Giants cut wide receiver Darius Slayton. The Falcons officially named quarterback Tua Tagovailoa as their week one starter, with Cooper Rush as his backup. To baseball, the Dodgers won their fifth in a row. Boston won its fifth straight. Philadelphia shut out Atlanta 1-0 behind a complete game from Jesus Luzardo. He had 12 strikeouts. San Francisco in 11 innings edged St. Louis. Arizona won in 10 at Kansas City. Coco Gauff won her fourth rounder at the U.S. Open. I'm Steve DeSager.
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1: And this has been today's Fruit Grower Report. 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

0: This is Tim Hamrich of the Ag Information Network with your Farm of the Future report. For farmers, dust, branches, and other field obstacles can make it difficult for autonomous equipment to operate effectively. But AI is helping new sensor systems recognize potential roadblocks and respond appropriately. Bonsai Robotics CEO Tyler Nide explains how that shift makes autonomy more efficient and functional for farmers.
1: I think historically, so much of robotics in agriculture have been like a deterministic case where we have a 2D segmentation map or model, right? Where we detect things in an image like, hey, this is a tree, this is an obstacle, this is a human. And that's all in 2D, right? And then we have some way to convert it to 3D space to actually navigate. The struggle with those sensors is if there's dust, if there's debris, right? We're perceiving in 3D. What we can do now is just start in 3D. Like a human doesn't look at an obstacle and be like, oh, this is a 2D image, and then I need to create the 3D world. We have an AI model on our head that says, like, has all these associated priors to this model. So we know roughly where it is and what it can be, right? So that's what we're able to do now. And I think that's the big advantage. A lot of ag is all written on historic deterministic stacks that can do one thing, and then you write hundreds of thousands of lines of code to do more. And now we don't have to do it.
0: That's Tyler Nide of Bonsai Robotics.
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0: 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I'm Tim Hamrich.
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0: of China and the UAE already pulling out of OPEC, I think that they're leaning more so toward us and our policies as well.
1: All right. Thanks so much. Appreciate it. Lieutenant Colonel Alan West weighing in from Texas. Ranger Smith next. Don't move.

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1: Therese Crowley. At the White House Ellipse, President Trump hosts 9/11 responders with a 21-foot, 16,000-pound beam from the World Trade Center fallen South Tower. 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
2: Everybody has a 9/11 story.
3: Yeah.
2: So when we bring them up on the steel, they lay their hands on it, they tell us their story. A lot of people weep and cry. It's an amazing and emotional time, really is. And for us to do it, it's a blessing.
3: Yeah.
2: Because our mantra, never forget and always remember.
1: For the terror attack 25-year anniversary, Canada hits the U.S. with retaliatory tariffs 20 to 50% on U.S. steel, dairy, a range of goods, but seafood and Maine lobster exempt. New Hampshire, a primary day. Democrat Congressman Chris Pappas at risk of losing to a DSA challenger. Kauai getting slammed by winds of Cat 2 Hurricane Lowell. Most of the power is out on the Garden Isle. 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
4: I'm Griffin Beach, and here's the latest news at this hour from ElkhornMediaGroup.com. Firefighters have been helped over this weekend by the weather with rain and cooler temperatures across the region. It's allowed containment on the Hagen fire to climb up to 56% as of the last report, while the Paradise fire is now up to 28%. It's also allowed crews on those fires to start repairing the land that's been damaged by firefighting efforts and to move out any unneeded equipment. Officials were also able to decrease evacuation levels at the McCauley Fire in Baker and Grand counties, but some Level 3 evacuations still remain in effect there. That fire is now at 45% contained, having burned over 1,300 acres. A century-old schoolhouse bell will become part of Walla Walla High School's home football game starting this Friday. The bell was previously at a fire station on Mill Creek Road for the past 40 years before students at SeaTech Skills Center took it and restored it. Fire Chief John Golden said the bell's restorations become a community collaboration.
5: It's like it's come full circle from one school back in the day, the Blue Creek School, and now being used by another school district here, and so many different people coming together to make this happen.
4: And that bell will make its debut at this Friday's home football game at Walla Walla High School. Washington's Attorney General's office has asked the State Utilities and Transportation Commission to reject PacifiCorp's proposed sale of its Washington service area to Portland General Electric. The state's Attorney General Nick Brown said the sale would drive up energy costs. PacifiCorp currently serves about 137,000 customers in an area that stretches from around Yakima to Walla Walla. Read more about these stories and get more news coverage by following My Columbia Basin on Facebook, also by downloading the Elkhorn mobile app.
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4: Here's your Wild Horse Resort and Casino weather. This morning, we've got a light breeze and temperatures in the 50s. Hermiston and Pendleton might be seeing a little fog here early on, but that should be clearing up here soon. The rest of today, we're looking at sunny skies, light winds. We'll have a high in Walla Walla of 79, Hermiston 80, and Pendleton 77. You can check weather anytime at ElkhornMediaGroup.com. 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
1: I'm Therese Crowley. How bad was the air at Ground Zero? New York Mayor Zoran Mamdani releasing 170,000 city documents from

0: Years before, workers started falling ill from deadly effects after 9/11.
1: These are documents that show what the city knew about the toxic air around Ground Zero, when they knew it, and how they acted to limit liability.
0: With asbestos found nearly everywhere tested, the unsealing settles lawsuits from 9/11 Health Watch before the 25-year anniversary of the terror attacks. Chicago caps off the most peaceful summer since 65 with 30 shootings, 8 dead, better than last Labor Day. Canada hits the U.S. with retaliatory tariffs on American steel, dairy, and a range of goods, but seafood and Maine lobster exempt. 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
2: I'm Griffin Beach, and here's the latest news at this hour from ElkhornMediaGroup.com. Firefighters have been helped over this weekend by the weather with rain and cooler temperatures across the region. It's allowed containment on the Hagen Fire to climb up to 56% as of the last report, while the Paradise Fire is now up to 28%. It's also allowed crews on those fires to start repairing the land that's been damaged by firefighting efforts and to move out any unneeded equipment. Officials were also able to decrease evacuation levels at the McCauley Fire in Baker and Grand counties, but some Level 3 evacuations still remain in effect there. That fire is now at 45% contained, having burned over 1,300 acres. A century-old schoolhouse bell will become part of Walla Walla High School's home football game starting this Friday. The bell was previously at a fire station on Mill Creek Road for the past 40 years before students at SeaTech Skills Center took it and restored it. Fire Chief John Golden said the bell's restoration's become a community collaboration.
3: It's like it's come full circle from one school back in the day, the Blue Creek School, and now being used by another school district here, and so many different people coming together to make this happen.
2: And that bell will make its debut at this Friday's home football game at Walla Walla High School. Washington's Attorney General's office has asked the State Utilities and Transportation Commission to reject PacifiCorp's proposed sale of its Washington service area to Portland General Electric. The state's Attorney General Nick Brown said the sale would drive up energy costs. PacifiCorp currently serves about 137,000 customers in an area that stretches from around Yakima to Walla Walla. Read more about these stories and get more news coverage by following My Columbia Basin on Facebook, also by downloading the Elkhorn mobile app.
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2: Here's your Wild Horse Resort and Casino weather. This morning, we've got a light breeze and temperatures in the 50s. Hermiston and Pendleton might be seeing a little fog here early on, but that should be clearing up here soon. The rest of today, we're looking at sunny skies, light winds. We'll have a high in Walla Walla of 79, Hermiston 80, and Pendleton 77. You can check weather anytime at ElkhornMediaGroup.com. 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
1: I'm worried about two things. We need more bullets, not just for Iran, but for the world. And number two, we need to be partnering up with Ukraine to develop a new way to fight wars. And that begins with drones. And number three, we need to give the military some more money. We're going to have to probably do it for reconciliation because the Democrats hate Trump so much, they don't want to spend money on the military.
2: He's 100% right. John Kennedy was unbelievable with Kristen Welker. At the end of it, he says, by the way, Kristen, I like you better than Chuck Todd, and I like you have better hair. So it was almost, he was having too good of a time. John Kennedy also weighed in on the Pentagon and everyone being fired. They were trying to, Tom Tillis is against Hegseth, but, you know, every time Cassidy, anytime, not so much John Cornyn, anytime Cassidy and Tillis speak up, it's usually because they're mad at Trump and they know they're leaving the Senate because of Trump. Here's what Kennedy said about the state of the Pentagon, cut 33.
1: He's consolidating power. That's clear. He seems to be firing some pretty good people. Whether they deserve it or not, I don't know. The president, I voted for him. I'd probably vote for him again until evidence is shown to me that he shouldn't have fired these guys. But I'm not worried about the personalities.
2: I am. You know, a lot of these generals, I met Randy George, he seems great. And I met C.D. Donahue. I was with him in Germany and in Fort Bragg, and he was unbelievable. He's got this incredible reputation. So I was able to keep in touch with him for the last 4 years. I can't believe we just lost basically Tom Brady for no reason. So that is kind of disturbing. But I feel he feels he's got a clean house, I guess.
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5: Good morning, I'm Doug Donahoe with your Wild Horse Resort and Casino weather update. It'll be mostly sunny today with temperatures throughout the Columbia Basin in the upper 70s to near 80. Tonight, mostly clear with lows in the mid to upper 40s. And for Wednesday, sunny and a little warmer with highs in the low to mid 80s. For weather anytime, go to ElkhornMediaGroup.com. 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
9: We have to earn their sacrifice.
8: Frank Siller's Tunnel to Towers Foundation bringing a steel beam from New York's fallen Twin Towers to Washington, honoring Siller's firefighter brother and the nearly 3,000 others who were killed in the terror attacks 25 years ago this Friday, along with others injured and sickened since then.
10: When we see this steel, we're reminded that no matter What threat or challenge comes our way, America will fight, America will endure, and America will prevail.
8: President Trump presenting a posthumous Presidential Medal of Freedom to the family of volunteer firefighter Wells Crowther, who saved people trapped on the 78th floor of the World Trade Center's South Tower before he was killed when it collapsed. Earlier today, the Kremlin says President Trump had a call with Russia's leader about the war in Ukraine.
11: In a phone call with President Trump, Russian President Vladimir Putin says his country has no aggressive intentions towards Europe, according to a senior Kremlin official. According to the Russian official, Putin also gave President Trump his assessment of the battlefield conditions and what the U.S. can do to end the fighting sooner.
8: Fox's Jared Halpern at the White House, which has not yet detailed the call. This follows a weekend trip to both Russia and Ukraine by two Trump special envoys. Ukraine's president says he hopes to meet with President Trump soon. The Miami-Dade County Sheriff just confirming that five people killed when an Amazon cargo jet ran off a runway Sunday were men from a cleaning crew.
12: Struck in a car by that Amazon cargo plane. Now, the NTSB says the plane overran the runway by 1,300 feet, plowing into a van owned by an aviation cleaning company. Seven people were inside.
8: Fox's Dana Marie McNichol in Miami, where the jet also hit a passenger car. The UK's air traffic control system reporting a technical issue that's canceling hundreds of flights departing the UK. Engineers working to resolve it. 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
17: I'm Griffin Beach, and here's the latest news this morning from ElkhornMediaGroup.com. A security guard was injured on Saturday night in a shooting at the Valley Transit Center in downtown Walla Walla. The guard was given aid on scene by staff at the transit center before being transported to a local hospital. He was later released, and no further details were given on his condition. Walla Walla police believe the incident was a targeted attack towards the guard. They say multiple suspects wore face coverings and fled the scene. No arrests have been announced. President Trump has issued executive orders going hand-in-hand with USDA policies designed to help ranchers. The two executive orders signed by the president direct the Secretary of the Interior to look into the delisting of gray and Mexican wolves and to update policies to compensate ranchers for depredations. Other orders deal with country of origin labeling for beef and looking into fair competition practices for packers and stockyards. While the USDA will build on plans to fortify the country's beef industry and the Ranchers First Initiative. Walla Walla is looking into a proposal to convert a former caretaker's home at Fort Walla Walla Park into a clubhouse for the Fort Walla Walla Disc Golf Club. The club is proposing a store and hub for disc golf players. They say they will handle maintenance and upkeep in exchange for a no-cost lease from the city. The issue will be brought up at a city council work session later this afternoon. And the building that once housed the Fireside Lounge and restaurant near Dixie Mountain outside of Prairie City was destroyed in a fire over the weekend. This according to the Grand County Sheriff's Office. Officials said that no injuries were reported. They did note the building was used as a home the past few years after the business sold. To read more about these stories and get more news coverage, follow My Columbia Basin on Facebook.
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1: Fox News, I'm Gianna Gelosi. The 25th anniversary of 9/11 is Friday, and today President Trump took part in a Steel Across America event to honor first responders.
2: We will never forget. We say it and we mean it. We will never forget those we lost, and we will never forget the immortal heroes of September 11th, 2001.
1: Trump will attend the Pentagon ceremony on the actual anniversary, while Vice President Vance will attend the Ground Zero ceremony. Canada's retaliatory tariffs on the U.S. take effect.
3: Ottawa is responding to this, calling them retaliatory dollar-for-dollar tariffs for President Trump's 50% tariff on Canadian exports that he put in place. The duties that went into effect this morning range from 50% on U.S. milk and aluminum products to 25% on cheese and

0: seafood.
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2: I'm Griffin Beach, and here's the latest news at this hour from ElkhornMediaGroup.com. Firefighters have been helped over this weekend by the weather with rain and cooler temperatures across the region. It's allowed containment on the Hagen fire to climb up to 56% as of the last report, while the Paradise fire is now up to 28%. It's also allowed crews on those fires to start repairing the land that's been damaged by firefighting efforts and to move out any unneeded equipment. Officials were also able to decrease evacuation levels at the McCauley Fire in Baker and Grant counties, but some Level 3 evacuations still remain in effect there. That fire is now at 45% contained, having burned over 1,300 acres. A century-old schoolhouse bell will become part of Walla Walla High School's home football game starting this Friday. The bell was previously at a fire station on Mill Creek Road for the past 40 years before students at SeaTech Skills Center took it and restored it. Fire Chief John Golden said the bell's restorations become a community collaboration.
3: It's like it's come full circle from one school back in the day, the Blue Creek School, and now being used by another school district here, and so many different people coming together to make this happen.
2: And that bell will make its debut at this Friday's home football game at Walla Walla High School. Washington's Attorney General's office has asked the State Utilities and Transportation Commission to reject PacifiCorp's proposed sale of its Washington service area to Portland General Electric. The state's Attorney General Nick Brown said the sale would drive up energy costs. PacifiCorp currently serves about 137,000 customers in an area that stretches from around Yakima to Walla Walla. Read more about these stories and get more news coverage by following My Columbia Basin on Facebook, also by downloading the Elkhorn mobile app.
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6: Good morning, I'm Doug Donahoe with your Wild Horse Resort and Casino weather update. It'll be mostly sunny today with temperatures throughout the Columbia Basin in the upper 70s to near 80. Tonight, mostly clear with lows in the mid to upper 40s. And for Wednesday, sunny and a little warmer with highs in the low to mid 80s. For weather anytime, go to ElkhornMediaGroup.com. 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
1: I'm Therese Crowley. At the White House Ellipse, President Trump honors 9/11 first responders and the 16,000-pound steel beam from the fallen World Trade Center South Tower. FDNY Captain Gerald Chapur.
2: Everybody has a 9/11 story.
3: Yeah.
2: So when we bring them up on the steel, they lay their hands on it. They tell us their story. A lot of people weep and cry. It's an amazing and emotional time. It really is. And for us to do it, it's a blessing.
3: Yeah.
2: Because our mantra, never forget and always remember.
1: As New York Mayor Mamdani unseals city records on toxic air after 9/11, Canada retaliates with new U.S. tariffs, and plane builder Bombardier threatens the thousands of U.S. jobs at risk if President Trump bans the U.S. sale of its jets. A small Piper plane vanished off the Bahamas bound for Miami. Now a family search finds the bodies of the Florida couple and their adult grandkids. 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
1: Good morning. I'm Doug Donahoe with your Wild Horse Resort and Casino weather update. It'll be mostly sunny today with temperatures throughout the Columbia Basin in the upper 70s to near 80. Tonight, mostly clear with lows in the mid to upper 40s. And for Wednesday, sunny and a little warmer with highs in the low to mid 80s. For weather anytime, go to elkhornmediagroup.com. 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

0: Got some bonus Paul Morrow on the show, which is music to the ears of our next caller. Paul, you did not sign up for this. You don't know what you're about to get yourself into. But perhaps the friskiest caller in all of talk radio is on the line, and she happens to be a big fan of yours and apparently mine. Judy is back from Cleveland, Ohio. Judy. Nice.
1: Oh, my God, Paul. Remember I talked to you last time and we got cut off.
2: We did get cut off.
1: I can't believe it.
2: The producers here just are terrible people. What can I say?
1: I had to sit down when I heard both you and Jimmy were going to be honest. It's too much for this old girl here.
0: Now, yeah,
1: my God.
0: America, if you're not familiar, most of Judy's calls cost $3.99 a minute.
1: That's right. They sure do. They sure do. And I told Paul to bring the handcuffs with the fluffy stuff inside.
2: Whoa! It's like that, huh?
0: Paul!
2: Whoa! All right, text me your address.
0: Judy!
1: Now, listen, you asked me about the Rock and Roll Hall of Fame. I've not been. Now, if this is a good story, the guy that I was dating took me to go see it, and we were in there 5 minutes, and he got sick. Now, I'm not sure exactly what caused that, but so I didn't get to see it. All I saw was Michael Jackson's outfit and I think Elvis Presley's guitar.
0: That's not a bad place to start.
2: No, I'll tell you what made you sick. I understand Foreigner has been inducted. That would make anybody sick.
1: That would make anybody sick. Well, I was going to say, but you have to go. I was going to send Jimmy to the Red Roof Inn with his wife for his anniversary, but not you. You're going to the Ritz-Carlton.
2: I really like this woman. I got to tell you this. You know what? You got your priorities right out there, Judy. I tell you.
0: Judy.
2: You were raised well.
0: Judy, we are up. We are 10 seconds from in radio what is known as a hard out. Now more than ever, thanks to your silky tones. We love you, girlfriend. Back after this.
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7: The North American river otter may look and sound so cute, but swim instructor Lynette Bellin in the Lake Tahoe area now knows better.
8: This time of year, I love to spend my weekends going up to Lake Tahoe and swimming in the open water.
7: She was swimming recently when she got a shock.
8: I got yanked underwater, and it was so powerful, I thought it was a human. And I turned around and saw this otter, and it just started coming at me. It was teeth and claws, and it was a very long attack.
7: Lynette had to get 38 stitches and a series of painful rabies shots. Kenzie Marzotta of the Nevada Department of Wildlife says the population of river otters in the region is growing, and people need to know.
9: Otters generally avoid people, but like any wild animal, they may defend themselves when they feel threatened, cornered, or otherwise stressed, and they could be protecting babies.
7: Take pause. Jill Nato, Fox News.
10: Oregon, this is our home. 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This state has it all. But one careless spark could take all of this away. Whether you're at home, at play, or on the job, the power and responsibility of wildfire is in your hands. 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
11: 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At 11, the Fifth Hour Phenomenon begins with the Ben Maller Show. And for the early risers, it's Two Crows and a Cup of Joe at 3 a.m. It's the ultimate nighttime lineup right after a full day with Brian Kilmeade, Jimmy Failla, and Guy Benson on air and on the Elkhorn mobile app.
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is Fox Across America with Jimmy Failla. If you're watching me on the Fox One app, you're watching me buy plane tickets during a commercial break right now. Going on the road pretty hard. I'm going to be down at Ozark Music Hall in Fayetteville, Arkansas this Saturday. So if you want to come see me down in Arkansas, those tickets on sale at Fox

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1: News. I'm Tom Graham. Republicans preparing to rally in Texas starting tomorrow for their first ever midterm convention as they try and defend a Senate seat in the Lone Star State. Fox's Brooke Taylor.
2: President Trump and Vice President J.D. Vance, they are among the headliners for this two-night convention at American Airlines Center.
1: Texas Attorney General Ken Paxton locked in a tight Senate race with Democrat State Representative James Tallarico. President Trump paying tribute to first responders days ahead of the 9/11 terror attack anniversary.
3: With a 21-foot steel beam recovered from the World Trade Center on display near the White House, President Trump honored first responders who rushed to the Twin Towers 25 years ago this week.
4: The bravery is really incredible.
3: Tunnel to Towers has displayed the beam on a cross-country tour this year, ending later this week in New York City.
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6: Good morning, I'm Doug Donahoe with your Wild Horse Resort and Casino weather update. It'll be mostly sunny today with temperatures throughout the Columbia Basin in the upper 70s to near 80. Tonight, mostly clear with lows in the mid to upper 40s. And for Wednesday, sunny and a little warmer with highs in the low to mid 80s. For weather anytime, go to elkhornmediagroup.com. 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
1: Fox News, I'm Paul Stevens. Some New York City officials and 9/11 remembrance families don't want Mayor Zoran Mamdani at any ceremonies this week.
2: He does not care about 9/11 or the tragedies that took place because he surrounds himself with people who believe that America deserved what it got. And he does not disavow them.
1: Republican City Councilwoman Joanna Arriola. An update on a deadly cargo plane crash Sunday in Florida.
3: We're also aware of the impact this incident has had on operations at Miami International Airport, including delayed or canceled flights. We encourage travelers to check directly with their airline before headed to the airport and plan accordingly.
1: Miami-Dade County Sheriff Rosie Cordero Stutz. 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
8: 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Sunny this afternoon along with calm wind. Expect a high near 77 in the Roundup City. It will be 79 in Walla Walla and 80 in Hermiston. Tonight, mostly clear along with light and variable wind. Expect a low around 44. And tomorrow, it will be sunny along with calm wind. Expect a daytime high near 83. 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

0: Yep, I'm definitely too old to ride the mechanical bull.
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3: Fox News, I'm Tom Graham. Federal investigators are on the ground at Miami International Airport after the crash of an Amazon cargo plane. Crashed into a van, killing five people after careening off the runway.
4: The five victims were between the ages of 47 and 75. They were all in a van that was hit by the Amazon cargo plane that still sits as an active scene. The NTSB says the plane overran the runway by 1,300 feet.
3: Fox's Dana Marie McNichol. The calendar says it's nearly fall, but a heat dome continues to grip millions in the southern and central plains.
5: Temperatures climbing towards the triple digits for nearly 30 million people, running 10 to 15 degrees above average. With dew points in the 70s, heat indexes could reach 105 or higher across parts of Oklahoma, Arkansas, Missouri, and Mississippi.
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8: I'm Dan Tessman. Here's your Wild Horse Resort and Casino weather update. Sunny this afternoon along with calm wind. Expect a high near 77 in the Roundup City. It will be 79 in Walla Walla and 80 in Hermiston. Tonight, mostly clear along with light and variable wind. Expect a low around 44. And tomorrow, it will be sunny along with calm wind. Expect a daytime high near 83. 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
2: News. I'm Paul Stevens. Some New York City officials and families of 9/11 victims are wanting New York City Mayor Zohran Mamdani to stay away from this week's remembrance ceremony.
3: Even though there's going to be other politicians there, these are the politicians that helped us, pushed beneficial laws through, and literally held our hand during that time. Mayor Mamdani has not shown any of that, none of it.
2: 9/11 widower Charles Wolf. An update on Sunday's deadly cargo plane crash in Florida.
4: From the moment this tragedy occurred, the Miami-Dade Sheriff's Office has maintained a continuous presence on scene. Our mission remains clear. Protect the scene, support the families, and follow the facts.
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5: 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The U.S. Department of Agriculture and President Donald Trump have issued a long list of orders that have intended to make ranchers and beef industry stronger. One of the orders would be to ease restrictions regarding killing wolves attacking cattle. The president also has ordered Secretary of the Interior Doug Burgum to study whether wolves should either be downgraded or delisted in the Endangered Species Act. More information about all the moves is at ElkhornMediaGroup.com. Oregon and Washington State Select Area Fisheries Enhancement Program gets a year of grace from the announced end of funding by the Bonneville Power Administration. BPA has agreed to fund the program for one more year. SAFE raises millions of salmon each year. Its partners will work to find other ways to make up for the $2.4 million loss of funds. A 22-year-old College Place man was sentenced last Thursday for negligently shooting a woman in both legs while driving along Highway 125 last October. Jose Antonio Ramirez pleaded guilty. Authorities say he drove the victim to the hospital and was sentenced to electronic home monitoring, a year of probation and required mental health evaluations and treatment. Walla Walla High School football fans will hear a new sound at home games this fall thanks to a restored century-old bell. Athletic director Chris Friends reached out to Fire District No. 4 after looking for an affordable way to start a new stadium tradition. Friends says new bells were out of their budget, but local connections saved the day.
6: We did an internet search. The bigger bells were $15,000 to $25,000, $30,000, and that was kind of out of our price range. I had worked with Chief John Golden at District 4. Would you guys happen to have a bell? Yeah, we do. Up at Station 45 up Mill Creek.
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5: I'm Dan Tessman. Here's your Wild Horse Resort and Casino weather update. Sunny this afternoon along with calm wind. Expect a high near 77 in the Roundup City. It will be 79 in Walla Walla and 80 in Hermiston. Tonight, mostly clear along with light and variable wind. Expect a low around 44. And tomorrow, it will be sunny along with calm wind. Expect a daytime high near 83. Get breaking news notifications and stream this station with the Elkhorn mobile app. Download it today.
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0: I'm Dan Tessman, and here's what's happening from ElkhornMediaGroup.com. The U.S. Department of Agriculture and President Donald Trump have issued a long list of orders that have intended to make ranchers and beef industry stronger. One of the orders would be to ease restrictions regarding killing wolves attacking cattle. The president also has ordered Secretary of the Interior Doug Burgum to study whether wolves should either be downgraded or delisted in the Endangered Species Act. More information about all the moves is at ElkhornMediaGroup.com. Oregon and Washington State Select Area Fisheries Enhancement Program gets a year of grace from the announced end of funding by the Bonneville Power Administration. BPA has agreed to fund the program for one more year. SAFE raises millions of salmon each year. Its partners will work to find other ways to make up for the $2.4 million loss of funds. A 22-year-old college placed man was sentenced last Thursday for negligently shooting a woman in both legs while driving along Highway 125 last October. Jose Antonio Ramirez pleaded guilty. Authorities say he drove the victim to the hospital and was sentenced to electronic home monitoring, a year of probation and required mental health evaluations and treatment. Walla Walla High School football fans will hear a new sound at home games this fall thanks to a restored century-old bell. Athletic director Chris Ferenz reached out to Fire District No. 4 after looking for an affordable way to start a new stadium tradition. Ferenz says new bells were out of their budget, but local connections saved the day.
1: We did an internet search. The bigger bells were $15,000 to $30,000, and that was kind of out of our price range. I had worked with Chief John Golden at District 4. Would you guys happen to have a bell? Yeah, we do. Up at Station 45 up Mill Creek.
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3: Here's your Wild Horse Resort and Casino weather update. Tonight, the skies will be mostly clear with a light and variable wind averaging around 5 miles an hour while temperatures settle into the low 50s. Tomorrow, you'll see sunny skies with winds continuing to keep calm, still around 5 miles an hour while temperatures reach highs in the mid-80s. 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

Right, great to have you. Thanks. I appreciate you stopping by. A couple of things. You're just joining us. We've been on for half an hour. Where you been? Feel free to give us 3 hours a day. You got 24 hours in a day. If I do the math.